And Darby is out on tour, and so are the other Headpins in a separate project. So they're out playing out. In fact, Kat from Kitimat is singing for the Headpins now. And let's continue. ELO, Don't Bring Me Down, on the coast.

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Bruno Mars has booked a whole week in October at BC Place. Expects to sell it out 7 nights in a row at BC Place in October. Fans are going crazy. I know my wife's pretty excited to go. Here's Snow. Everybody wants to be like you on the coast.

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Weezer, and Say It Isn't So. Weezer, huge Toto fans. In fact, they covered Africa, put it back on the charts in appreciation. Toto covered one of their songs and put it on the chart. The covers album that Weezer did has all sorts of different 80s songs in it, and it's pretty cool to check out. Money Honey, State of Shock at 529 on the coast.

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bad name. Bon Jovi here on the coast. Hey, don't forget, National Indigenous Peoples Day, June 20th in Terrace, George Little Park. You are invited. And then, of course, the 21st in Prince Rupert. It's a whole weekend of it, and it's going to be a lot of fun. We invite you out. Make sure you take part in National Indigenous Peoples Day. Sweet things in life. Harlequin, coast.

his solo tour. He's playing in Kelowna coming up. And pretty cool stuff. I always liked the Criminal Mind. Great track. Have yourself a great and a safe Wednesday. Paul Aloroff's back at 6 a.m. And I'm back tomorrow at 2 o'clock. Have yourself a great and a safe Wednesday. I'm Steve Little. We will talk to you tomorrow. Here's Lullaby, Sean Mullins. 99.1 Coast Rock and Roll.

shoulder. I ain't so sure about this place. 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And it seems like everybody's got a plan.

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1: When a child is in the hospital, visitors come to say hello. 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But family does whatever it takes to stay. At Ronald McDonald House, we believe families shouldn't have to fight alone. 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Because when a child is sick, family stays, and Ronald McDonald House stays with them.
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1: Good morning. I'm Logan Flint. The City of Prince Rupert, District of Port Edward, and the Prince Rupert Port Authority have reached a new 10-year agreement on payment in lieu of taxes for undeveloped port lands. Officials say the deal provides long-term financial certainty for all three organizations and will help with future budgeting and planning. Payments in lieu of taxes are made by federal entities on undeveloped properties located within municipal boundaries. Once land is developed and leased, it becomes taxable and is no longer covered under the program. All three partners say the agreement will allow them to focus on supporting economic growth and trade opportunities across the Northwest. BC Hydro says work has started on the final generating unit at the Revelstoke Dam. Vista Radio's Emily Javeski has more.
2: BC Hydro said Wednesday preparation is underway at the site on the Columbia River near Revelstoke. The sixth unit is expected to be in service by late 2032. It's expected to add 500 megawatts of capacity to BC's power system. Emily Javeski, Vista News.
1: Doctors' advocacy groups are raising the alarm over growing specialist wait times in BC. A survey conducted by Doctors of BC and Consultant Specialists of BC finds wait lists grew by 10% from 2024 to 2025. Dr. Robert Carthers, head of Consultant Specialists of BC, says the problem is driven by population growth over the past decade and an aging population.
3: Right now, there's 1.2 million or more people waiting to see a specialist. And even if we had more than 1,000 new specialists to start working on this backlog, it would still take a great deal of time.
1: Doctors of BC is calling on the province to implement a waitlist management program to make the system more efficient. And Prime Minister Mark Carney says he's seen the U.S.-Iran peace agreement and calls it a game changer. The comments came during an interview with CNN at the G7 summit in France. He says it's a well-structured cessation of hostilities, adding it sets out a series of conditions and what will happen when they're fulfilled. Carney adds it's a game changer in that it also allows them to step back and look at the Ukraine situation. The agreement will be formally signed in Switzerland on Friday.
0: Coast weather.
1: In Terrace and Kitimat, sunny skies today, a high of 23 degrees tonight, clear skies with a low of 9. Mix of sun and cloud tomorrow with a high of 22 before sunny skies on Saturday with a high of 24. In Prince Rupert, fairly similar sunny skies with a high of 15 tonight, a few clouds with a low of 10. Sun returns tomorrow with a high of 16 and on Saturday with a high of 19. 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

Billy Idol, Moni Moni on 99.1 Coast FM, Prince Rupert's soundtrack. It's taking us into 6 o'clock and the start of our show together. Hopefully you're having a great start to your day and the music just going to keep you up and alert for the rest of your morning as you're getting ready to work or heading there already. Maybe you're already at work as well. You know, some of us up very early in the morning, just like me. If you want to reach out throughout the show with a birthday shout out for 7:30, yeah, we changed that up a little bit, 7:30 birthdays now, a road update or an event you have going on, you can reach me through our Facebook account. 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You know, I'm live from the studio this morning. And our text line, 250-638-2834. Coming up this hour, the question of the day. We're also going to talk about the celebration going on in Port Edward this weekend. First up, though, more music. It's Depeche Mode. Enjoy the silence on Coast.

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Tragically Hip, Blow It High Dough on 99.1 Coast FM, Prince Rupert's soundtrack. You're hanging out with Paula. It's 6:25, and it's the Road and Weather Report. In Haida Gwaii today, 10 degrees and mainly sunny. Going to warm up to 16 today, a mix of sun and cloud for the afternoon. Cooling back down to 11 and partly cloudy for the evening. On Friday, 16 and a mix of sun and cloud to bring you into the weekend, where we see a high of 18 for Saturday and 16 for Sunday. The sun sticking around all throughout the rest of the weekend into the week. And in Prince Rupert today, 11 degrees and cloudy skies. Going to warm up to 15 today with some clearing skies as well for this afternoon. 11 degrees and increasing cloudiness for Thursday. Looks like it's a little bit of back and forth here as we get clearing skies again for Friday and 16. Warming up for Saturday though, 19 degrees, a mix of sun and cloud, and 17 for Sunday. And for the start of summer, yes, the 21st, summer solstice, also Father's Day on the 21st, and National Indigenous Peoples Day as well. Lots going on this weekend. If you're heading out the highway today, there is some bridge maintenance going on between maintenance boundary SA27 and level crossing for 35 kilometers between here and Terrace. As well, if you're heading out past Terrace, there is some maintenance and construction all along Highway 16 out to Prince George. So just make sure you're paying attention to traffic signs. Sum 41 makes no difference, taking us into 6:30. If you stick around after the news, you're going to get the question of the day, and it's based on a little kind of joke I played on my partner yesterday. There was an egg involved. Stick around.

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1: Good morning, I'm Logan Flint. The City of Prince Rupert, District of Port Edward, and the Prince Rupert Port Authority have reached a new 10-year agreement on payment in lieu of taxes for undeveloped port lands. Officials say the deal provides long-term financial certainty for all three organizations and will help with future budgeting and planning. Payments in lieu of taxes are made by federal entities on undeveloped properties located within municipal boundaries. Once land is developed and leased, it becomes taxable and is no longer covered under the program. All three partners say the agreement will allow them to focus on supporting economic growth and trade opportunities across the Northwest. BC Hydro says work has started on the final generating unit at the Revelstoke Dam. Vista Radio's Emily Javeski has more.
2: BC Hydro said Wednesday preparation is underway at the site on the Columbia River near Revelstoke. The sixth unit is expected to be in service by late 2032. It's expected to add 500 megawatts of capacity to BC's power system. Emily Javeski, Vista News.
1: Doctors' advocacy groups are raising the alarm over growing specialist wait times in BC. A survey conducted by Doctors of BC and Consultant Specialists of BC finds wait lists grew by 10% from 2024 to 2025. Dr. Robert Carthers, head of Consultant Specialists of BC, says the problem is driven by population growth over the past decade and an aging population.
3: Right now, there's 1.2 million or more people waiting to see a specialist. And even if we had more than 1,000 new specialists to start working on this backlog, it would still take a great deal of time.
1: Doctors of BC is calling on the province to implement a waitlist management program to make the system more efficient. And Prime Minister Mark Carney says he's seen the U.S.-Iran peace agreement and calls it a game changer. The comments came during an interview with CNN at the G7 summit in France. He says it's a well-structured cessation of hostilities, adding it sets out a series of conditions and what will happen when they're fulfilled. Carney adds it's a game changer in that it also allows them to step back and look at the Ukraine situation. The agreement will be formally signed in Switzerland on Friday.
0: Coast weather.
1: In Harrison Kitimat, sunny skies today, a high of 23 degrees tonight, clear skies with a low of 9. Mix of sun and cloud tomorrow with a high of 22 before sunny skies on Saturday with a high of 24. In Prince Rupert, fairly similar sunny skies with a high of 15 tonight, a few clouds with a low of 10. Sun returns tomorrow with a high of 16 and on Saturday with a high of 19. 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

Benatar, Love is a Battlefield on 99.1 Coast FM, Prince Rupert soundtrack. You're hanging out with Paul at 6:38. You know, I had a little side quest prank joke that I was playing on my partner, and I didn't think it was going to come through. But anyways, my partner has this little rubber egg that he always tries to trick me with. It's brown. He got it when we went to Scotland one year at a little joke shop, and he had placed it in a carton with a couple of white eggs, so I instantly recognized it. He did not get me with it at all. Anyways, a couple of days ago, I swapped it with a brown egg. So yesterday, he went into the fridge for breakfast and saw the brown egg with the white eggs. Now, he knew he had put the rubber one in there, so he grabbed it, and he had later told me he thought to himself, wow, this rubber gets really cold. Now, normally, this egg is a little bouncy. Of course, it's rubber, so he dropped it on purpose, of course, from knee height, and of course, it didn't bounce because that one was the real egg. So I got a picture yesterday of a little cracked egg, and after he had done that, he laughed and put it on the counter because he was going to eat it so he wouldn't waste this egg. Now, he works from home as well most days, so he went to check his work computer, left the egg on the counter, and then heard a splatting noise behind him because our cat got curious about this egg, I guess, jumped on the counter and smacked the egg onto the ground, so he didn't avoid a smashed egg anyways. I kind of just wish I had cameras in my house so I could have seen that. Honestly, I really didn't think he was going to fall for it. So my question of the day today. Can you beat my prank? What's the best prank that you've ever pulled? Did it work out? While I wait for your calls, you can call me 250-624-9686. This is KT Tunstall, Suddenly I See on Coast.

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6: 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Engines pumping and thumping in time. The green light flashes, the flags go up. 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

5 days in May on Coast Mornings with Paula. It's 6:55 and we're talking about Port Edward that's celebrating 60 years this weekend with a big celebration and almost to the day. If I get anything wrong, please correct me here because I'm getting most of this information from Wikipedia. I know, shame, but better than AI. At least it's people who are doing it. So it looks like Port Edward was originally incorporated as a village municipality in June of 1966 and became the district of Port Edward in 1991 after it reincorporated. But then the history of Port Edward is interesting as well. In 1942, the United States Army created Port Edward as a staging base with rail connections and facilities to hold 10,000 troops. Now, is that true? 10,000 troops? That's a lot of people. Prince Rupert, maybe like 12,000 people right now. So I would love to know if that's true. If anyone knows any more history, please give me a call, 250-624-9686. Anyways, all of this history being celebrated this weekend. And if you want to celebrate with the Port Edward District, it's at 770 Pacific Avenue, starting at 12. It's a full day event going through to 10 o'clock at night. They're going to have vendors and food trucks, family activities, and then starting at 4 o'clock, live music by local performers. There's going to be a beer gardens, and the evening is going to end with some fireworks. Sounds like a whole thing. It's going to be a lot of fun. Seemingly, it's almost like SeaFest happening again this weekend. Yeah, fun event. Again, this Saturday, June 20th, 12 to 10. Cinnamon Girl, Neil Young, and Crazy Horse coming up on Coast. Got some Guns N' Roses going to take us into 7 o'clock.

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1: Good morning. I'm Logan Flint. The City of Prince Rupert, District of Port Edward, and the Prince Rupert Port Authority have reached a new 10-year agreement on payment in lieu of taxes for undeveloped port lands. Officials say the deal provides long-term financial certainty for all three organizations and will help with future budgeting and planning. Payments in lieu of taxes are made by federal entities on undeveloped properties located within municipal boundaries. Once land is developed and leased, it becomes taxable and is no longer covered under the program. All three partners say the agreement will allow them to focus on supporting economic growth and trade opportunities across the Northwest. BC Hydro says work has started on the final generating unit at the Revelstoke Dam. Vista Radio's Emily Javeski has more.
2: BC Hydro said Wednesday preparation is underway at the site on the Columbia River near Revelstoke. The sixth unit is expected to be in service by late 2032. It's expected to add 500 megawatts of capacity to BC's power system. Emily Javeski, Vista News.
1: Doctors' advocacy groups are raising the alarm over growing specialist wait times in BC. A survey conducted by Doctors of BC and Consultant Specialists of BC finds waitlists grew by 10% from 2024 to 2025. Dr. Robert Carthers, head of Consultant Specialists of BC, says the problem is driven by population growth over the past decade and an aging population.
3: Right now, there's 1.2 million or more people waiting to see a specialist. And even if we had more than 1,000 new specialists to start working on this backlog, it would still take a great deal of time.
1: Doctors of BC is calling on the province to implement a waitlist management program to make the system more efficient. And Prime Minister Mark Carney says he's seen the U.S.-Iran peace agreement and calls it a game changer. The comments came during an interview with CNN at the G7 summit in France. He says it's a well-structured cessation of hostilities, adding it sets out a series of conditions and what will happen when they're fulfilled. Carney adds it's a game changer in that it also allows them to step back and look at the Ukraine situation. The agreement will be formally signed in Switzerland on Friday.
0: Coast weather.
1: In Harrison Kitimat, sunny skies today, a high of 23 degrees tonight, clear skies with a low of 9. Mix of sun and cloud tomorrow with a high of 22 before sunny skies on Saturday with a high of 24. In Prince Rupert, fairly similar sunny skies with a high of 15 tonight, a few clouds with a low of 10. Sun returns tomorrow with a high of 16 and on Saturday with a high of 19. 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

Billy Joel, We Didn't Start the Fire on 99.1 Coast FM, Prince Rupert's soundtrack. You know, Fall Out Boy, actually, he did an updated version of We Didn't Start the Fire with more of a millennial spin on that song. And coming up on the show this hour, we're going to talk about the birthdays coming up. So if you have someone you want to wish a happy birthday to, you can give me a call, 250-624-9686. You can always call me about the question of the day as well. I have it posted to our Facebook account. What's the best prank you ever pulled? And I have Krista saying that she told her stepdad the toilet was smoking and he got up to check on it only to see that she had decorated it to appear that it was smoking a cigarette. Good joke there, Krista. And lots of great music coming up on this hour of the show as well. We're looking forward to some Florence and the Machine, Triumph, Lenny Kravitz right now to keep those spirits up. The Trues, It's Not Ready to Go on Coast. Fair enough. Maybe you're not ready to go into work today. Don't worry. It's Thursday. We're close to the end of the week.

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Florence and the Machine, Shake It Out on 99.1 Coast FM, Prince Rupert soundtrack. 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

Hold on Coast Mornings. It's 7:25 and the road and weather report. In Haida Gwaii today, 10 degrees and sunny skies. Going to be a high of 16 today with a mix of sun and cloud and a low of 11 and partly cloudy tonight. For Friday, 16, more sunny skies, and Saturday warming up to 18 and the sun sticking around. In Prince Rupert, currently 11 degrees and cloudy skies. Going to warm up to 15 today and clearing. Then 11 and increasing cloudiness tonight. Going a little bit back and forth with clearing skies for Friday as well. A high of 16. And very nice warm summer weather on Saturday. 19 degrees. You know, the 21st is going to be the start of summer solstice. If you're heading out on the highway today, just be aware there's some bridge maintenance going on between maintenance boundary SA27 and level crossing for about 35 kilometers, almost halfway between Prince Rupert and Terrace. If you're going out farther than Terrace, there is a lot of repair, maintenance, and construction going on all along Highway 16 out to Prince George. So just make sure you're paying attention to traffic signs, watching out for traffic control as well. Lenny Kravitz and Fly Away, taking us into the 7:30 news. Stick around for birthdays. And if you have anyone you want to wish a very happy birthday to, you can give me a call at 250-624-9663.

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1: Good morning, I'm Logan Flint. The City of Prince Rupert, District of Port Edward, and the Prince Rupert Port Authority have reached a new 10-year agreement on payment in lieu of taxes for undeveloped port lands. Officials say the deal provides long-term financial certainty for all three organizations and will help with future budgeting and planning. Payments in lieu of taxes are made by federal entities on undeveloped properties located within municipal boundaries. Once land is developed and leased, it becomes taxable and is no longer covered under the program. All three partners say the agreement will allow them to focus on supporting economic growth and trade opportunities across the Northwest. BC Hydro says work has started on the final generating unit at the Revelstoke Dam. Vista Radio's Emily Javeski has more.
2: BC Hydro said Wednesday preparation is underway at the site on the Columbia River near Revelstoke. The sixth unit is expected to be in service by late 2032. It's expected to add 500 megawatts of capacity to BC's power system. Emily Javeski, Vista News.
1: Doctors' advocacy groups are raising the alarm over growing specialist wait times in BC. A survey conducted by Doctors of BC and Consultant Specialists of BC finds wait lists grew by 10% from 2024 to 2025. Dr. Robert Carthers, head of Consultant Specialists of BC, says the problem is driven by population growth over the past decade and an aging population.
3: Right now, there's 1.2 million or more people waiting to see a specialist. And even if we had more than 1,000 new specialists to start working on this backlog, it would still take a great deal of time.
1: Doctors of BC is calling on the province to implement a waitlist management program to make the system more efficient. And Prime Minister Mark Carney says he's seen the U.S.-Iran peace agreement and calls it a game changer. The comments came during an interview with CNN at the G7 summit in France. He says it's a well-structured cessation of hostilities, adding it sets out a series of conditions and what will happen when they're fulfilled. Carney adds it's a game changer in that it also allows them to step back and look at the Ukraine situation. The agreement will be formally signed in Switzerland on Friday.
0: Coast weather.
1: In Harrison Kitimat, sunny skies today, a high of 23 degrees tonight, clear skies with a low of 9. Mix of sun and cloud tomorrow with a high of 22 before sunny skies on Saturday with a high of 24. In Prince Rupert, fairly similar sunny skies with a high of 15 tonight, a few clouds with a low of 10. Sun returns tomorrow with a high of 16 and on Saturday with a high of 19. 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

Rupert, so good on 99.1 Coast FM, Prince Rupert soundtrack. It's 7:36, and if it's your birthday today, happy birthday. You shared the day with Sir Paul McCartney, who turns 84. One of the last remaining members of the Beatles, he wrote songs for the band like Penny Lane and Eleanor Rigby. You know, he didn't get his first childhood instrument until he was 14. It was a trumpet, and didn't start playing guitar till a little bit later on. And Josh Dunn turns 38 today. He's the drummer for 21 Pilots. I went to a 21 Pilots concert a few years ago, I think before 2020, and Josh Dunn had a drum kit on a little slab of wood, which was placed into the audience, and the people below him had to hold him up while he was drumming, which was pretty cool. He also ended up throwing a fan a drumstick. They had a sign that said, "Spare a stick for a friend," which was, I thought, a really cute sign. He obviously liked it as well. And finally, actress Carol Kane, actress and comedian Karen Kane, turning 74 today. She's been on shows like Dog Day Afternoons, Annie Hall, The Princess Bride, also a main cast member on the Netflix series Unbreakable Kimmy Schmidt. She's absolutely hilarious. Love Carol Kane. Happy birthday to them, and happy birthday to you. Coming up, Chad Kroeger, it's Hero on Coast.

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wants to do is dance on Coast Mornings with Paula. It's 7:55. Well, there'll be some cultural dancing at this Sunday's National Indigenous Peoples Day. That's June 21st. It always takes place on the summer solstice, which is a time of renewal, connection, and celebration for First Nations, Inuit, and Métis. Now, this year, at the Lester Center, I believe this might be a first. I feel like it usually is taking place at the Civic Center. Before that, it was always down at the waterfront, which was a beautiful place for it. But again, this year at the Lester Center. And doors will open at 12 o'clock on Sunday. There's going to be dances from local dance groups. The Hartley Big Gatla Choir will be there as well. There's some solo performances going on. And you can expect to see food trucks, vendors, and a bouncy castle. Come celebrate some culture in our community again. That's this Sunday, starting at 12 o'clock at the Lester Center. You could have been a lady. April Wine coming up on 99.1 Coast FM, Prince Rupert soundtrack. Script taking us into 8 o'clock on Coast.

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1: Good morning. I'm Logan Flint. The City of Prince Rupert, District of Port Edward, and the Prince Rupert Port Authority have reached a new 10-year agreement on payment in lieu of taxes for undeveloped port lands. Officials say the deal provides long-term financial certainty for all three organizations and will help with future budgeting and planning. Payments in lieu of taxes are made by federal entities on undeveloped properties located within municipal boundaries. Once land is developed and leased, it becomes taxable and is no longer covered under the program. All three partners say the agreement will allow them to focus on supporting economic growth and trade opportunities across the Northwest. BC Hydro says work has started on the final generating unit at the Revelstoke Dam. Vista Radio's Emily Javeski has more.
2: BC Hydro said Wednesday preparation is underway at the site on the Columbia River near Revelstoke. The sixth unit is expected to be in service by late 2032. It's expected to add 500 megawatts of capacity to BC's power system. Emily Javeski, Vista News.
1: Doctors' advocacy groups are raising the alarm over growing specialist wait times in BC. A survey conducted by Doctors of BC and Consultant Specialists of BC finds the wait list grew by 10% from 2024 to 2025. Dr. Robert Carthers, head of Consultant Specialists of BC, says the problem is driven by population growth over the past decade and an aging population.
3: Right now, there's 1.2 million or more people waiting to see a specialist. And even if we had more than 1,000 new specialists to start working on this backlog, it would still take a great deal of time.
1: Doctors of BC is calling on the province to implement a waitlist management program to make the system more efficient. And Prime Minister Mark Carney says he's seen the U.S.-Iran peace agreement and calls it a game changer. The comments came during an interview with CNN at the G7 summit in France. He says it's a well-structured cessation of hostilities, adding it sets out a series of conditions and what will happen when they're fulfilled. Carney adds it's a game changer in that it also allows them to step back and look at the Ukraine situation. The agreement will be formally signed in Switzerland on Friday.
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1: In Terrace and Kitimat, sunny skies today, a high of 23 degrees tonight, clear skies with a low of 9. Mix of sun and cloud tomorrow with a high of 22 before sunny skies on Saturday with a high of 24. In Prince Rupert, fairly similar sunny skies with a high of 15 tonight, a few clouds with a low of 10. Sun returns tomorrow with a high of 16 and on Saturday with a high of 19. For Vista News, I'm Logan Flint.
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Wednesday. That was Bon Jovi with You Give Love a Bad Name, bringing us into 8 o'clock on 99.1 Coast FM. It's 8:10 currently. Coming up this hour on the show, we're going to talk about the weird holiday of the day. It's particularly apt for Prince Rupert. Also, This Week in Rupert coming up at the bottom of the hour, and it is a very busy weekend in our little town coming up, as well as after we hear this next song, Girl with a Problem, I'm going to talk about a little Canadian dessert that's getting some attention on U.S. side of TikTok. Some funny ways that they're pronouncing that. First, it's Northern Pikes on Coast.

It's the Northern Pikes on 99.1 Coast FM, Prince Rupert's soundtrack. Crumble Cookie in the U.S., they have a lineup of delectable, like fancy kind of cookies, right? And recently, they released a lineup of cookies themed for the FIFA World Cup with flavors like Dubai-style cheesecake, tasty mango tahine, and a really weird flavor, blue raspberry sports drink. Kind of sounds a little bit nasty as a cookie flavor. But my favorite out of this is the Canadian-themed cookie. It's a Nanaimo bar cookie, easy for us here in Canada to pronounce, at least in BC. But American influencers or influencer wannabes, specifically on my TikTok, are trying out these cookies and pronouncing Nanaimo bar in a variety of ways. And here are some of my favorites. I've heard Nanaimo, which is probably the closest they've gotten. Nanaimo, Nanaimo bar, and Naomi bar cookies. Have you ever had someone mispronounce Nanaimo? What is the funniest way you've heard it? You can give me a call, 250-624-9686. And, you know, just keep an eye out on that for social media because it's absolutely hilarious. The most funny to me is when someone pronounces it with total... They just go into it and pronounce it completely wrong, but very confidently. They pronounce it wrong very, very confidently. Coming up, Led Zeppelin. It's Communication Breakdown

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Stone Temple Pilots Days of the Week on 99.1 Coast FM, Prince Rupert Soundtrack. You're hanging out with Paula. It's 8:24. In Haida Gwaii today, 11 degrees and sunny skies. Going to be a mix of sun and cloud for this afternoon and 16. Partly cloudy and 11 degrees for this evening. Going into Friday and your weekend, 16 degrees. That mix of sun and cloud hanging around for Friday. And warming up for the weekend and the summer solstice, a high of 18 on Saturday and 16 on sunny. On Sunday, looking at those sunny skies, while I'm mixing that up a little bit there. In Prince Rupert today, 12 degrees and cloudy skies currently. Going to be 15 and clearing today, cooling off to 11 degrees tonight. Those clearing skies sticking around for Friday, high of 16, and warming up even more for Saturday, 19 degrees and a mix of sun and cloud. Boy, have we been having some nice weekends here in Prince Rupert. Hopefully that is a sign of a great summer coming up. If you're heading out on the highway, bridge maintenance going on between maintenance boundary SA-27 and level crossing for 35 kilometers. It's about halfway between here and Terrace. Lots of construction and road maintenance going on past Terrace and out to Prince George. So just make sure you're paying attention to traffic signs if you're heading out of town today. Kings of Leon going to take us into the 8:30 news. Stick around for the weird holiday of the day, that very doable in Prince Rupert.

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1: Good morning. I'm Logan Flint. The City of Prince Rupert, District of Port Edward, and the Prince Rupert Port Authority have reached a new 10-year agreement on payment in lieu of taxes for undeveloped port lands. Officials say the deal provides long-term financial certainty for all three organizations and will help with future budgeting and planning. Payments in lieu of taxes are made by federal entities on undeveloped properties located within municipal boundaries. Once land is developed and leased, it becomes taxable and is no longer covered under the program. All three partners say the agreement will allow them to focus on supporting economic growth and trade opportunities across the Northwest. BC Hydro says work has started on the final generating unit at the Revelstoke Dam. Vista Radio's Emily Javeski has more.
2: BC Hydro said Wednesday preparation is underway at the site on the Columbia River near Revelstoke. The sixth unit is expected to be in service by late 2032. It's expected to add 500 megawatts of capacity to BC's power system. Emily Javeski, Vista News.
1: Doctors' advocacy groups are raising the alarm over growing specialist wait times in BC. A survey conducted by Doctors of BC and Consultant Specialists of BC finds waitlists grew by 10% from 2024 to 2025. Dr. Robert Carthers, head of Consultant Specialists of BC, says the problem is driven by population growth over the past decade and an aging population.
3: Right now, there's 1.2 million or more people waiting to see a specialist. And even if we had more than 1,000 new specialists to start working on this backlog, it would still take a great deal of time.
1: Doctors of BC is calling on the province to implement a waitlist management program to make the system more efficient. And Prime Minister Mark Carney says he's seen the U.S.-Iran peace agreement and calls it a game changer. The comments came during an interview with CNN at the G7 summit in France. He says it's a well-structured cessation of hostilities, adding it sets out a series of conditions and what will happen when they're fulfilled. Carney adds it's a game changer in that it also allows them to step back and look at the Ukraine situation. The agreement will be formally signed in Switzerland on Friday.
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1: In Terrace and Kitimat, sunny skies today, a high of 23 degrees tonight, clear skies with a low of 9. Mix of sun and cloud tomorrow with a high of 22 before sunny skies on Saturday with a high of 24. In Prince Rupert, fairly similar sunny skies with a high of 15 tonight, a few clouds with a low of 10. Sun returns tomorrow with a high of 16 and on Saturday with a high of 19. 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

With or without you, it's you two on 99.1 Coast FM, Prince Rupert soundtrack. You're hanging out with Paula. It is 8:38. And we're talking about the weird holiday of the day, which is National Go Fishing Day. Who wants to work today? Just call in sick and head out fishing instead. If you're already at work, well, maybe you can start feigning a little bit ill, but not really a viable option. Just kind of nice to dream about that, unless you know it is for you. Well, fishing, been a part of human culture for tens of thousands of years. Of course, an important food source for anyone living on coastlines, and all over the world, people are fishing. Fishing by the First Nations in our area, done by using traps, nets, spears, halibut hooks. The first fishing rods date back to China and Egypt as a method of fishing, still common today in 2000 BC. They used horsehair lines. But I'm thinking, how would someone have thought of to use a stick and a line with a hook on it to catch a fish? Because you have to have so much patience for rod fishing. How would you know it would even work? It would have taken a really long time to do that. It would have, yeah, just someone who's okay with sitting around for a really, really long time, I suppose. Five types of fishing methods. You can have bait fishing that requires a piece of bait, some fly fishing using an ultra lightweight lure, bait casting, a method of fishing that uses a reel that has a rotating spool on it. You can do spin fishing, happens when you attach a lure to the end of the fishing line and cast it into the water and then reel it in, and that repetition is used to entice fish to bite. Or troll fishing is when the angler's dragging their fishing line in the water while on a boat. This, I believe, is a good way to catch halibut. I don't know a lot about fishing. Okay, I live in Prince Rupert. Someone's gonna have to talk to me a little bit about fishing. If you know about it, you can give me a call, 250-624-9686. You know, I've caught one fish in my lifetime. One fish. I think I was about 8 years old. So maybe a good day for me to get a fishing license and start learning how to fish on National Fishing Day. Grab your rod, your reel, some bait, and head out on the water. Probably a good idea to go after work. Matthew Goodband, Everything is Automatic on Coast FM.

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Coast FM, Prince Rupert's soundtrack. You're hanging out with Paula Anitz this week in Rupert at 8:56. Tonight, karaoke at the Moby starting at 10 o'clock. On Friday, it's the start of a 3v3 Pivot Athletics basketball tournament over the weekend. $100 per team with food trucks and a live DJ throughout the weekend at the Masonic Courts. And there's World Cup watch party at the Leicester Center on Friday with popcorn. And you know, last time they had hot dogs. You can watch Brazil versus Haiti starting at 5:30. There's karaoke at Port City Spirits at 9 o'clock. On Saturday, there is a cruise ship in town. That means the container market is open at 9 a.m. It's open till 5. And Port Edward's 60th anniversary celebration from 12 to 10. There's a full day of events with family activities, local vendors and food trucks, live music starting at 4, a beer gardens from 4 to 10, and wrapping the party up with fireworks finale, all happening at 770 Pacific Avenue in Port Edward. There's Pride Night at the Wheelhouse, admission by donation with all proceeds going to LGBTQ plus organizations. That's starting around 8 o'clock. Electro Chic à la Francais, a fundraiser by AFNO for French immersion programs in BC. 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That'll be at Port City Spirits. And Sunday, National Indigenous Peoples Day, this year at the Leicester Center, featuring dancing, Hartley Big at Gatla Choir, and solo artists. There'll be face painting, food trucks, vendors, and more starting at 12 o'clock. Again, this year at the Leicester Center. That's This Week in Rupert. Right now, Doug and the Slugs, Too Bad, taking us into 9 o'clock on Coast.

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1: Good morning. I'm Logan Flint. The City of Prince Rupert, District of Port Edward, and the Prince Rupert Port Authority have reached a new 10-year agreement on payment in lieu of taxes for undeveloped port lands. Officials say the deal provides long-term financial certainty for all three organizations and will help with future budgeting and planning. Payments in lieu of taxes are made by federal entities on undeveloped properties located within municipal boundaries. Once land is developed and leased, it becomes taxable and is no longer covered under the program. All three partners say the agreement will allow them to focus on supporting economic growth and trade opportunities across the Northwest. BC Hydro says work has started on the final generating unit at the Revelstoke Dam. Vista Radio's Emily Javeski has more.
2: BC Hydro said Wednesday preparation is underway at the site on the Columbia River near Revelstoke. The sixth unit is expected to be in service by late 2032. It's expected to add 500 megawatts of capacity to BC's power system. Emily Javeski, Vista News.
1: Doctors' advocacy groups are raising the alarm over growing specialist wait times in BC. A survey conducted by Doctors of BC and Consultant Specialists of BC finds wait lists grew by 10% from 2024 to 2025. Dr. Robert Carthers, head of Consultant Specialists of BC, says the problem is driven by population growth over the past decade and an aging population.
3: Right now, there's 1.2 million or more people waiting to see a specialist. And even if we had more than 1,000 new specialists to start working on this backlog, it would still take a great deal of time.
1: Doctors of BC is calling on the province to implement a waitlist management program to make the system more efficient. And Prime Minister Mark Carney says he's seen the U.S.-Iran peace agreement and calls it a game changer. The comments came during an interview with CNN at the G7 summit in France. He says it's a well-structured cessation of hostilities, adding it sets out a series of conditions and what will happen when they're fulfilled. Carney adds it's a game changer in that it also allows them to step back and look at the Ukraine situation. The agreement will be formally signed in Switzerland on Friday.
0: Coast weather.
1: And here's St. Kitimat, sunny skies today, a high of 23 degrees tonight, clear skies with a low of 9. Mix of sun and cloud tomorrow with a high of 22 before sunny skies on Saturday with a high of 24. In Prince Rupert, fairly similar sunny skies with a high of 15 tonight, a few clouds with a low of 10. Sun returns tomorrow with a high of 16 and on Saturday with a high of 19. 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

It's Smooth Operator taking us into 9 o'clock on 99.1 Coast FM, Prince Rupert Soundtrack. You're hanging out with Paula. Lots of great musicians to lead us into our last hour of the show together. We're looking forward to some Bare Naked Ladies, Counting Crows, Default coming up as well. You know, they're getting back together to do a tour as Default after lead singer... Well, you know what? I can't remember his name right now. Did country music, was in Prince Rupert recently. Anyways, yeah, they're getting back together for a tour. Right now, it's Don't Stop Me Now, Queen, coming up on Coast.

0: Jane, Bare Naked Ladies on 99.1 Coast FM, Prince Rupert soundtrack. You're hanging out with Paula. 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

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And as I was saying earlier, Default is touring currently. They are doing the Fallout 25th anniversary tour. Actually, I believe that starts in September, so they are going to get back together, though. They have a few shows during the summer. First show, July 12th in Kelowna. For the Fallout 25th anniversary tour, they are going to be in Prince George on September 22nd. Of course, they had split up previously. Dallas Smith, lead singer Dallas Smith, went to pursue solo career in country music, doing pretty good for himself. Of course, we did have him in Prince Rupert last October. Manic Monday, Bangles coming up. And if you stick around, we're going to talk about this Canadian Hollywood icon who is set to achieve a major lifetime achievement in November. Who do you think it could be? There's a few of them out there. First, again, it's Bangles Manic Monday on Coast.

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tonight, Loverboy on 99.1 Coast FM at 9:33. And you know who's doing really well for himself? It's Ryan Gosling. He's going to be honored as the 40th recipient of the American Cinematheque Award during a gala in November. It's recognizing Ryan for his extraordinary range and commitment to meaningful storytelling. So he has performances across genres, including works like The Believer, Half Nelson, Drive, Blue Valentine, La La Land, and Barbie, of course, doing an amazing job in Project Hail Mary just this year. Now, the award ceremony typically features a prominent group of Gosling's friends and collaborators as presenters, maintaining a tradition of honoring a recipient's entire career in the film industry. Gosling's accolades come on the heels of Michael B. Jordan, who received it last year. He won the Academy Award for Best Actor shortly after receiving the Cinematheque Award. Closer to the Heart, Rush, coming up for us on Coast. And yeah, just a big congratulations to Ryan Gosling. Just a Canadian actor making waves out there in the

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Peppa, Push It on 99.1 Coast FM, Prince Rupert soundtrack. You're hanging out with Paula. Canada taking on Qatar in the FIFA World Cup today at 3 o'clock. And Canada apparently in a good place to move on as well. Top two nations from each group in the first 12 first round groups advance to the knockout stage of the World Cup, as do the eight best third teams. So Canada finds itself in a strong position. Currently, it's sitting at number 30 in the FIFA rankings, ahead of Qatar and Bosnia and Herzegovina, leaving just Switzerland above them in Group B. That game, again, is today at 3 o'clock. And Canada, so far, just playing one game. They versed Bosnia and Herzegovina. It was a tie, 1-1. That was Canada's first ever point in the history of the tournament. Chaos! Crab Bucket, up next on Coast.

If This Is It on 99.1 Coast FM, Prince Rupert's soundtrack. You're hanging out with Paula. It's 9:52, closing in on 10 o'clock, which means that is a wrap for me today. Thank you for hanging out with me from 6 to 10. I will be back tomorrow with more music, laughs, and local events. Don't forget, you can always send me your birthdays or shout outs on our Facebook page, 99.1 Coast FM. And if you have a fun story, give me a call at 250-624-9686. I hope you have an amazing day. You stay dry out there. It's supposed to get sunny today, so it shouldn't be too much of a problem. And you keep it locked into 99.1 Coast FM for Middays with Colin, who is covering for David today. Leaving you off with some Rocket Man. It's Elton John on 99.1 Coast FM.

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1: Good afternoon, I'm Ada McCloskey. A proposed floating LNG export project near Prince Rupert has signed on a major international partner. South Korea's Hanwha Ocean and Vancouver-based Kanata Clean Power have signed a memorandum of understanding to explore cooperation on the proposed Kanata LNG project. The floating facility would have the capacity to export up to 12 million tons of liquefied natural gas annually and carries an estimated price tag of nearly $16 billion. The agreement could see Hanwha Ocean contribute engineering, construction, operations, and potential investment support as the project advances. The companies say the agreement is non-binding and the project still requires environmental reviews, indigenous consultation, and regulatory approvals before moving forward. The City of Prince Rupert, the District of Port Edward, and the Prince Rupert Port Authority have reached a new 10-year agreement on payments in lieu of taxes for undeveloped port lands. Officials say the deal provides long-term financial certainty for all three organizations and will help with future budgeting and planning. Payments in lieu of taxes are made by federal entities on undeveloped properties located within municipal boundaries. Once land is developed and leased, it becomes taxable and is no longer covered under the program. All three partners say the agreement will allow them to focus on supporting economic growth and trade opportunities across the Northwest. The BC government has released the first batch of new floodplain maps covering dozens of communities. With more, here's Provincial Vista Radio reporter Emily Joveski.
2: The updated floodplain maps cover 58 communities around the Fraser River, Skeena River, and Columbia River basins. They show where and how flooding could happen, so local governments and residents can plan ahead to mitigate the risks. The province says the new maps may make it easier for some residents to get overland flood insurance coverage for their homes. Emily Joveski, Vista News.
1: Doctors' advocacy groups in BC are calling on the province to implement a waitlist management plan. A new survey by Doctors of BC and Consultant Specialists of BC finds waitlists grew by 10% from 2024 to 2025. Vancouver-based neurologist Dr. Robert Caruthers said one big problem is that the province doesn't collect adequate data on wait times.
3: The government does not know if you're waiting to see a specialist for the first time. They have zero line of sight on that.
1: A large majority of specialists and physicians surveyed said long wait lists are contributing to anxiety and burnout.
0: Coast weather.
1: In Terrace and Kitimat today, a mix of sun and cloud is expected with a high of 23. Tonight, skies will be partly cloudy with a low of 9. In Prince Rupert today, it'll be mainly cloudy with some clearing expected this afternoon and a high of 15. The clouds will return tonight with increasing cloudiness and a low of 11. For Vista News, I'm Ada McCloskey.
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because of someone who's cool right here on the coast. How you doing? I'm Steve Little. Danger Zone's coming up in just a moment. But hey, how about Dreams of Fleetwood Mac right here on the coast? Good afternoon.

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College Walk 20. Hey, just a quick reminder that Noah Allison is running from the Prince Rupert Lester Center of the Arts to the Missing and Murdered Indigenous Women's Poll right outside Temple in Terrace. Now, you can support Noah by going to his webpage and supporting him as he raises money for cancer research and cancer funding in honor of his dad. It's the fourth year that Noah is running the highway, and this time he's going to do it nonstop. Way to go, Noah. If you see him out on the highway this weekend, make sure that you wave and give him lots of room, okay? Coming up, Photograph and Nickelback, but right now, it's Fall Out Boy on the coast.

Right Girl and Van Morrison. Something, a lot of fun coming up on Saturday in Terrace. If you're a skater and you want to check out something pretty cool, there's a free movie at 1 o'clock at the Tillamook Twin Theaters. And a whole afternoon of demo and all sorts of food and fun happening right downtown Terrace. Doesn't cost you a thing. Go and check it out. 1 o'clock Saturday. Ordinary day. Great big sea on the coast.

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and Foreigner, Junior Walker of Junior Walker and the All-Stars, was convinced to come out of retirement and play the sax solo on that song. It is so cool from Foreigner 4. In fact, the last little while, Lou Gramm and Mick Jones are talking again, and Mick Jones is even talking about maybe doing something a little more with Foreigner. Building a mystery, Sarah McLachlan on the coast.

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and Blue Rodeo. Blue Rodeo continues to tour, playing all the summer festivals, the classic rock festivals around Canada. And one of the best bands you can go out and see. They are really, and they just don't quit touring. Blurry and Puddle of Mud's coming up, but right now, Dream On, Aerosmith, On the Coast.

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Get What You Want and the Rolling Stones. Little Stevie here on the coast. Don't forget, we're still looking for a sales superstar. If you've got a marketing background, we want you to come help Northwest businesses. All you have to do is go to Vista Radio, click on the careers tab, and we want to talk to you. Yeah, we've got some pretty cool stuff coming up this summer, and you can help us out if you're a sales superstar. Every breath you take, the police on the coast.

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and TLC right here on the coast with Little Stevie. I hope that you're having a great Thursday so far. Prince Rupert at Digby Island Airport. It is 14 degrees with a high to 15 expected today. And mostly cloudy conditions are expected along. The North Coast. Angel in my pocket, 1-1. 99.1, Prince Rupert.

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of the Tiger and Survivor. Big game underway between Canada and Qatar. It got started right around 3 o'clock and our fingers are crossed. We need this win. Canada has beaten Qatar in the past, so we will wait and see as we go drinking in L.A. Ram Van 3000 on the coast.

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1: Good afternoon. I'm Logan Flint. A proposed floating LNG export project near Prince Rupert has signed on a major international partner. South Korea's Hanwha Ocean and Vancouver-based Kanata Clean Power have signed a memorandum of understanding to explore cooperation on the proposed Kanata LNG project. The floating facility would have the capacity to export up to 12 million tons of liquefied natural gas annually and carries an estimated price tag of nearly $16 billion U.S. dollars. The agreement could see Hanwha Ocean contribute engineering, construction, operations, and potential investment support as the project advances. The companies say the agreement is non-binding and the project still requires environmental reviews, indigenous consultation, and regulatory approvals before moving forward. The entire Northwest Fire Center will be under a Category 2 fire ban as of noon tomorrow. Previously, only the Nadina Fire Zone had a Category 2 ban, which went into effect on June 12th. Category 2 fires are described as up to two piles, 2 meters in height and 3 meters in width. It will remain in effect until September 25th at noon or otherwise posted. BC and Ottawa have reached an agreement on more than $5 billion in funding for housing and infrastructure in the province. Prime Minister Mark Carney announced the agreement in Vancouver today. He said a big piece of the plan is reducing the development charges for builders by up to 50% in some communities.
2: That means lower upfront costs, greater certainty for builders, more affordable homes for you to buy or rent.
1: The province would match $1.6 billion in federal funding over 10 years to lower development charges and expand infrastructure like roads and wastewater systems. Canada Post and the Canadian Union of Postal Workers have signed new collective agreements, officially ending their latest round of bargaining. Kate Brown has the details.
3: The deals, which run until January 2029, were approved by union members with nearly 89% of urban workers and almost 86% of rural and suburban mail carriers voting in favour. For Canadians, the agreements mean greater labour stability and a lower risk of service disruptions over the next several years. The contracts also maintain job security protections and defined benefit pensions while providing wage increases, enhanced health benefits and improved leave provisions for workers. Canada Post says the agreement will support plans to modernise operations, including a weekend delivery model, as it works to better meet customer demand.
1: And former U.S. Secretary of Homeland Security Kristi Noem has joined a BC company in an advisory role. Nova Red Mining says she'll support its mission of acquiring and advancing critical mineral exploration opportunities through its artificial intelligence enhanced technology platform. Officials say Noem brings leadership experience and a deep understanding of the policy, regulatory, and economic factors that influence infrastructure investment, resource development, and long-term economic growth. They add her perspective and experience working across government and industry will be valuable as Nova Red advances its corporate development strategy and evaluates new opportunities.
0: Coast weather.
1: Ontario's in Kitimat, cloudy tonight with a low of 9 degrees. Mix of sun and cloud tomorrow with a high of 22. That continues on Saturday with a high of 24, as well as on Sunday also with a high of 24. In Prince Rupert tonight, clouds with a low of 11. Tomorrow, mostly cloudy, maybe a little bit of rain as you get up to a high of 16. Mix of sun and cloud on Saturday with a high of 19, as well as on Sunday with a high of 17. For Vista News, I'm Logan Flint.
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with Little Stevie. I hope that you're doing well on this Thursday afternoon. Glory Days and the Boss is coming up a little bit later on. We'll get to Our Lady Peace. Right now, we've got music for you from Michael Jackson as we rock with you on the coast.

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1: Hi, can I take your order? 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
2: Oh, hey. Wait, what was the question?
1: Let me guess. One driving high combo, extra baked?
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Glory Days and the Boss, Bruce Springsteen, Prince Rupert's soundtrack. It's now 4:16. I'm Steve Little. One Man Army is up next, but first it's 1985, Bowling for Soup on the Coast.

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Weight and the Band here on the coast. Don't forget, Noah Allison is running this weekend from Prince Rupert to Terrace. He starts at the Leicester Center. He's going to run right through to just before Temple Gaspar, the missing Indigenous women's pole that is out on the highway. Now, this is the fourth year that Noah has run, and he's running for cancer. If you want to support him, easy enough, just head to his webpage, his profile page. It'll tell you more about what Noah's up to and how you can make a donation. It's a big run. Especially straight through Prince Rupert to Terrace. Way to go, Noah. Fourth year that he's been doing it in honor of his dad. I can't believe it's been 4 years since he started it. But let's continue with Subdivisions and Rush here on the coast.

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1: Good afternoon. I'm Logan Flint. A proposed floating LNG export project near Prince Rupert has signed on a major international partner. South Korea's Hanwha Ocean and Vancouver-based Kanata Clean Power have signed a memorandum of understanding to explore cooperation on the proposed Kanata LNG project. The floating facility would have the capacity to export up to 12 million tons of liquefied natural gas annually and carries an estimated price tag of nearly $16 billion U.S. dollars. The agreement could see Hanwha Ocean contribute engineering, construction, operations, and potential investment support as the project advances. The companies say the agreement is non-binding and the project still requires environmental reviews, indigenous consultation, and regulatory approvals before moving forward. The entire Northwest Fire Center will be under a Category 2 fire ban as of noon tomorrow. Previously, only the Nadina Fire Zone had a Category 2 ban, which went into effect on June 12th. Category 2 fires are described as up to two piles, 2 meters in height and 3 meters in width. It will remain in effect until September 25th at noon or otherwise posted. BC and Ottawa have reached an agreement on more than $5 billion in funding for housing and infrastructure in the province. Prime Minister Mark Carney announced the agreement in Vancouver today. He said a big piece of the plan is reducing the development charges for builders by up to 50% in some communities.
2: That means lower upfront costs, greater certainty for builders, more affordable homes for you to buy or rent.
1: The province would match $1.6 billion in federal funding over 10 years to